0: Jazz, funk, soul, psychedelia, and beyond. This is El Agujero Radio.
1: Skin, walking like music. 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Skin, the color of prayer hands, of hard work and sacrifice. The color of evening block parties and baptisms. A spade-shaped heart. Skin, singing of shorelines, palm trees and dirt roads, of kisses and whispers, stretch marks holding wind on my waist, the gift of gold glowing, shea-buttered scars, a moisturized head nod, a map to a continent the color of origin, the space between stars, ancient as now, rhythm and bebop skin, the color of Garvey's starline or Nina's fearless freedom, a sheet of obsidian silk, moonbeams hollering, a spider on a windowpane skin, double-dutching the darkness, a dance with a blemish of blues, hugging hues of a mother's womb, melanin marching, the color of dreadlocked Jesus, Ogun skin, luminous, cinnamon, bronze, copper, warm Sahara, hazel, honeysuckle, cassava, ebony, caramel, the small of the back, the nape of the neck, the reach of the wrist, a thigh thinking of cocoa beans, skin. I have loved you longer than loving, glistening still. I have loved you and all your weary ways, stretched across oceans, tongues, and time.

I'll be what you wanna hear. Sometimes you need a little whisper in your ear. If you can't follow.

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You talking without thinking, no one's listening anyway.

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2: 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The fire marshal, not going to let this show go on, and I just had a long meeting with him. 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
1: As the people up here, you might not know, the electric piano synthesizer is Michael Lawler from Nashville, Tennessee. And the bass guitarist, David Goldfleece. Electric guitar, Dangerous Dan Toler. On drums, his brother Frankie Toler. 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Also on drums, Mr. Butch Trucks. The lead guitar and slide guitar and vocals and writing and all everything, Dickie Betts.
0: Thank y'all. 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
1: One, two,

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0: 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The next one, I think you'll recognize, because her name is...

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You know why? Huh? You know why? Because we like to do it. I said we like to do it.

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1: 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Welcome. Sure is a treat to be here. Already you're a great audience.

And the forests will echo with laughter. Does anybody remember?